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3: 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We can do it if we work together. 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
1: 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And we're going to stop in the Dominican, St. Thomas, the Great Stirrup Cay, Bahamas, and the ship's got everything. 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
1: Hey, you. 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
4: Monday morning here at the Breakfast Club, we're going to be talking about vacationing. Are you vacationing in Connecticut, doing a staycation? Are you a little stressed out? There's a lot to see and do that you may not have looked at. So we're going to get into that this morning here on the show. Entertainment today, we're going to be talking about Ride or Die. Yeah, it's a new series, and it's on Amazon Prime with Oscar winner Octavia Spencer and Hannah Weddingham. Hannah Weddingham plays a hit woman. These two are great together. I got a chance to see this over the weekend, and I actually had a chance Saturday to do a bit of a Zoom interview with these guys. So we'll get into that this morning here on The Breakfast Club and so many other things here on this Monday. And maybe a chance for you to get yourself out to Block Island. We'll talk all about that. It's an illusion.

0: Boys here, Breakfast Club. So, yeah, I got some audio from some of the storms that came through on Saturday. It was pretty intense stuff. Oh, unbelievable stuff we got. Everywhere in the some parts. Not everybody got this stuff. Is that the thunder? Oh, my God. Yeah, so we had some of that stuff. We do have some rain in the forecast for tomorrow. They backed off a little bit on this. Today is going to be nice, 79 degrees. I hope we're not going to be seeing the smoke because that kind of ruined things for a while there. For tomorrow, the rain showers come in around noontime. They stay with us off and on throughout the day. High about 76. Warmer for Wednesday, but a little bit more cloudy and a little bit more sticky. Right now, though, well, what do you want? It's summertime. It's already getting up there. 57 degrees right now, but humid here at Hit Music I-98.3.
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0: Monday morning here with Breakfast Club. You know, one of my favorite moments in the last few days was Jay Clayton. Jay Clayton wants to be the national security advisor. Thing is, he wouldn't answer the question about who won the 2020
1: presents
0: election.
1: Hires you can't afford really to get wrong, like a social media.
2: Over in the Senate Intelligence Committee, senators pressing Jay Clayton, the president's nominee for director of national intelligence. He refused to say that Joe Biden won the 2020 election.
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8: What is your answer?
6: Can I get a lifeline or something like that? Like, dude, one of the game show thing, you know?
0: I mean, he tried. He kept going out and just going out. It reminded me of Marshawn Lynch. Remember him giving an NFL interview? He said, I'm just here so I don't get fined. He should have borrowed from that. It's Bruno.

0: B. Nichols Breakfast Club. Oh, by the way, we are giving away tickets to go and check out Block Island on the Block Island Express, okay? All you have to do is keep listening, because sometime this morning, I'm going to let you have a couple. And the it's a great vacation. It really is. Block Island is wonderful. And I think the smoke is gone, which is great, too. So if you want to go to Block Island, make sure the Man Cave Hotline is in your smartphone and get ready, because in our 8 o'clock hour, someone's going to Block Island from I-98.3.
1: Mostly sunny today. High temps in the low 80s. In Meriden, a police officer shot and killed a suspect who was hitting a person with a baseball bat, causing fatal injuries. No names immediately released. Situation described as domestic violence at a residence on Sagamore Road in Meriden. Four people arrested in Plainfield yesterday for attempted burglary in the Oregon section of town. They were stopped during driving a red SUV. All the suspects in their 40s or 50s, two from Killingley and two homeless individuals. A convicted murderer, convicted in 1949, has died at the age of 101. Francis Smith served over 70 years in prison in Connecticut till he was paroled 6 years ago, and he always maintained he was innocent. According to records, since the start of 2025, 26 children in contact with the State Department of Children and Families have died. DCF has been plagued by employee turnover. In the town of Brooklyn, a person became pinned underneath a tire in a driveway on Gorman Road. LifeStar was called shortly after 5 in the afternoon. Shortly before 2 in the morning yesterday in Norwich, a car became fully engulfed by fire on I-395 South near Exit 14. No injuries reported. One person displaced by fire over the weekend on North Street in Willimantic. Tomorrow, the Generations Mobile Health Unit will be outside the Wyndham Senior Center and Community Center for a medical clinic from 8 to 3. Segment of Mansfield residents getting organized to voice questions about the paid suspension of town manager Ryan Aylesworth. Today, they'll be collecting signatures for a petition of no confidence in the town council at town hall from 9 to noon and 3 to 6. News brought to you by Land and Tire, Route 32 South Wyndham.
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Fever Dreams, Alex Warren, Breakfast Club. So if you're doing a staycation, Connecticut has a lot of stuff. You know, I mean, really, there's a lot of places you can go. You know, staycation at Foxwoods, great place to go. I mean, they've got all kinds of great accommodations, great shows, the spa. Susan loves the spa. But perhaps you're looking for something truly, truly unusual. Well, I've done some research. There's a guy by the name of Bill Meadows who would like you to visit his museum. It's in Iverton, and it's the Iron Museum. Now, it's not like iron rocks or iron bars. It's iron for your clothes. This guy has the largest privately owned collection of irons. Oh, yeah. No. And the museum is in his garage. So, no, we're going to look at this a little bit closer because, you know, I mean, the kids just might like this, I think.

0: Hopalite Taylor, Breakfast Club. So Bill Meadows has a museum in his garage. He's always wanted to have a museum, and he's highlighting the accomplishments of the guy who invented the household iron. From its early days to its high-tech days, he's got example after example. He really thinks that young people are missing out by not visiting, so...
1: I think when young people come through the museum, they will see that this guy was amazing. And you can't help but when you go through and learn about this and how tremendous he was, you can't help but be pulled into that.
2: Yeah, what? What did you say? What was that last bit right there? I missed that.
1: You can't help but be pulled into that.
2: Oh, right. Yeah. Well, you can't help it. You don't really, you probably shouldn't go. But this is just another example of why there are so many great places to go based on the number of bad places to go.
0: Part of my theory. I'll get into my bad place, good place theory coming up in just a little bit here on the show as we explore vacationing in Connecticut. Unusual sights.

Jay's Burgers and Halsey Breakfast Club. You know, speaking of vacationing in Connecticut, did you ever stop by a Connecticut Welcome Center? I used to call them just rest stops, but some of them are seasonal. Like, they don't open them at all. Like, I think there's one in Westbrook, and it's only open during the summertime. So if you're ever driving on 95 North through Westbrook, you will see the Connecticut Welcome Center. Pull over. Check it out. It's really kind of an unusual thing. Now, I think this is a missed opportunity. We could probably make it into something else. But, yeah, and no one really says, hey, let's get everybody together. We're going to stop at a Connecticut rest stop. Or, excuse me, Welcome Center. A long time ago, I had floated the ideas of making these things into miniature casinos. Restinos. Yeah. I just think it's a missed financial opportunity. Stop by, check one out, and you'll see how boring they are.

0: Yeah, Monday morning here on the Breakfast Club. Well, it looks like, you know, it's going to be a nice day today. 80 degrees, mostly sunny skies. There's always that smoke thing going on with us. I wish that would just go away. Tomorrow, though, different story. Tomorrow, we're going to get some rain coming through again, kind of like what we had over the weekend. It'll start about midday, maybe 1 o'clock in there somewhere, and it's just going to go pretty much throughout the day. Also, a cooler day for tomorrow, high of only 76 degrees. We warm it up again on Wednesday with a high about 82, and then cooler again on Thursday with a high only about 76 degrees. I don't exactly know what's going on, but hey, 56 degrees here at Hit Music, I-98.3.
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You can win free ice cream this summer. You know, a while ago, they did a market research thing about these rest stops, when they called them rest stops. And they realized the number one reason people were stopping there was to use the bathroom. So they wanted to market them like just, you know, stop there for any other reason. They have pamphlets. I mean, come on, who doesn't want a pamphlet? They made them look nice, called them welcome centers. They staffed them for a while. Now, I'm not sure if they're still staffed. But there's, outside of the big attraction being the bathroom, there's not a lot else going on at the Welcome Center at all. I think they really do need to visit this idea and come up with something really cool that you could do that. I think my Restino idea still has some pull.

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4: Live for the Man Cave Monday morning here on The Breakfast Club. So, vacationing in Connecticut, got some things. We're looking at some of the more unusual things you can do with the family this summer. This hour, taking a tour of the legislative office building. Oh, I mean, they have them. They do. It's not really well publicized, and maybe it's not for everybody, but we'll look a little bit closer at that one. Plus, we have passes for you to go and check out Block Island on the high-speed Block Island Express, which is great because it gets you there in no time, and you just get all this wind in your face, and it's fun, and I'm going to be giving those passes away in our 8 o'clock hour right here on The Breakfast Club. And so many other things as we get... I'm going to go upstairs in a little bit and look out the window to see if we're still in Smokeville, because I was amazed how long that stuff hung.

magic. Well, for today, it looks like we'll get up to about maybe 80 degrees. Yes, there's not as much smoke in the air. I think the rain's on Saturday, which some people really, yeah. We do have some more rain in the forecast, not for today. That'll be for Tuesday. Showers could start around maybe around midday and go throughout the day. Wednesday, 84 degrees, partly cloudy skies. And Wednesday, you're going to feel a lot more stickiness, a lot more humidity and stuff. Right now, though, it's slowly getting up there. 60 degrees here at Hit Music, I-98.3.

0: Pete and Nick Hall's Breakfast Club, vacationing in Connecticut. There's a lot of exciting things to do, but there are some little known things you can do with your time. Maybe the kids always wanted to know what it's like at the state capitol and to take a tour of the legislative office building. That is true excitement.
1: And if you'll all follow me this way, this wall here has a picture of all the people who've ever been a state legislator.
0: Oh, that's an exciting one, too. And there is a snack bar, too, after you get through with that. The tour is quite short, and most people don't make it through the whole tour. They just kind of walk away. Others thought they were standing in line for, like, a bathroom or something and found themselves mistakenly on the legislative office building tour. But that can happen with any sort of tour. I highly recommend that if you have a problem sleeping. Homewrecker!

0: Monday morning here in the Breakfast Club. And coming up, we're going to be talking Ride or Die. It's the newest offering. It's an action comedy thing featuring Octavia Spencer and Hannah Waddington. And Hannah Waddington plays a hit woman. Yeah, I got a chance to actually Zoom with these folks for a really short little Zoom interview. But the show, action-packed, lots of fun. We'll talk about that coming up in just a couple of moments here on the Breakfast Club.
1: Mostly sunny today. Afternoon showers tomorrow. A Maryland cop used lethal force during a domestic incident. Person was being hit in the head with a baseball bat at a residence on Sagamore Road. The assailant was shot and killed. The person hit with the bat also died. No names have been revealed. More negative news about the State Department of Children and Families, which has had a lot of difficulty retaining employees. DCF has had at least some contact with 26 kids who have died since January 2025. In Brooklyn, Connecticut, a person became pinned underneath a tire on a driveway on Gorman Road yesterday afternoon, and LifeStar was called. Republicans in Mansfield, among those unhappy with the ongoing paid suspension of town manager Ryan Aylesworth, they'll be collecting signatures today at Mansfield Town Hall for a petition of no confidence in the town council. Willamette Police Department's mourning the death of retired Lieutenant Alex Coriotti following a battle with cancer. Wake will be Thursday from 5 to 8 at Potter's. Funeral service Friday morning at 10 at St. Joseph's on Jackson Street. Second-story resident of an apartment on North Street, Willamette, was displaced by a fire on Saturday. Medical clinic tomorrow with the Generations Mobile Unit outside of the Wyndham Senior Center, Community Center, from 8 till 3. Spain wins the World Cup 1-0 over Argentina in overtime. Red Sox made it 13 in a row, defeating Tampa Bay 6-1. Yankees and Dodgers split a day-night doubleheader. Golf, Ryan Fox won the British Open. Connecticut Sun lost in Phoenix 72-63. 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

0: Noah Kahan, The Great Divide, Breakfast Club. So we're talking Ride or Die. It's a new offering on Amazon Prime. Octavia Spencer, Hannah Waddingham. Now, Hannah plays a hit woman, an assassin, and Octavia Spencer is her best friend.
1: These characters are otherworldly to me because we see these women, we are these women in real life, not the you know,
0: right.
1: The assassin part of it.
2: Or am I?
1: Or maybe she is. Right. Maybe she's the secret sauce.
0: It looks like an unlikely combination, these two women, but they are friends. How have they got to be friends? Now, that's part of the plot of the show. And Hannah Waddingham, she's a scary-looking person as the assassin.
2: It's not every day that an Oscar winner gets on a Zoom call and goes, come and play and do this amazing role, and I've got an amazing role, and we're going to have Bill Nighy playing an amazing role. It was just almost too much for a girl to listen to and feel like you could step up to the plate with these massive hitters.
0: So if you like action films, I think you're going to like Ride or Die. It's on Amazon.

Doodad, Rosé, Bruno, Breakfast Club. So have you ever played the prediction markets? Well, you know, you got to be on the inside in order to make for those prediction, the calcium or whatever it is to make some money. The guy who runs the teleprompter for the President of the United States, yeah, he has some inside information. He gets to see what words the president reads and what words the president doesn't read. We'll look a little bit closer at what people found out about the guy who, usually the people who run the teleprompter never make the news. But this guy did, and not in a very good way. Maybe he'll get pardoned.

0: Fallout Boy Pete Nichols Breakfast Club. So this guy thought this was a great way to make an easy buck. He was the teleprompter operator for the president. And he had a Kalshi account, you know, one of the prediction market accounts where you can bet on things. And especially if you have some control over that.
1: If he noticed, allegedly, if he noticed that a word Trump had skipped over a word, he skipped over a section, maybe he wasn't going to say that word, at least according to what investigators found, they believe that then he would opt out of that trade.
0: So therefore, maybe save himself some money or get himself a lot of money, depending on how he actually bet it. And of course, this is still an unfolding story, but you got to think he has access to the president. I mean, seriously, couldn't he just get a pardon ahead of time?

0: So, as you probably heard, Trump is very mad at Canada for the wildfire smoke. He's blaming them for not raking their forests. Who rakes a forest? Come on, seriously. Did you ever see anybody say, hey, gotta go out and rake the forest? Come on, you... All right, it's ridiculous. How come they are not putting out an arrest warrant for Mother Nature? See, now that's something they should do. Get Cash Patel on this thing. So today, we do have some of that smoke in the air here and there. I should be about 80 degrees. Got some rain coming our way for tomorrow. It looks like a lot, like about 1:30 in the afternoon. We could get some rain. It's just going to hang around. But we do get some nice weather for the latter in the week. So just kind of got to get through this and you'll know. 65 degrees right now. 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
0: You know, speaking of prediction markets, I wonder if you can make a bet on how many times the president will say fake news in a given 24-hour cycle. Of course, you might have to have access to the guy, but oh my God. That's one of his favorite phrases. You know what he's dropped out of, and he didn't even use this when he was on television on Thursday night? Witch hunt. Remember how he used to say witch hunt all the time? It's all the time, and he just dropped it for whatever reason. I mean, you know, if you're talking about his favorite subject, the stolen 2020 election, you think work the witch hunt thing back in there, or maybe he's aware that people are betting on how many times he'll say witch hunt.

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4: 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Okay, this hour, I have passes for you to go and check out Block Island on the high-speed Block Island Express. 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You can always go. 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Your chance to win those passes is coming up. It's Justin.

It's Big Pete Nichols, Breakfast Club. I still am a little hoarse from all that smoke we've had the last few days. Hopefully today, you know, I haven't really checked this morning, but, you know, every time they say, oh, no, it's not. Oh, there it is again. Yeah. It's like, who set Canada on fire in the first place? Maybe that's revenge for the tariffs that we had. Who knows? 84 degrees, partly cloudy skies for this day. Then for tomorrow, it looks like it's going to be 76. Yeah. And rainy. And the rain starts on Tuesday at about 12 noon and sort of on and off straight through the entire day. Wednesday, different story. It's going to be like partly cloudy skies. Some forecast models say there might be some rain showers still in the early part of Wednesday left over from Tuesday. We'll see how that actually goes. But slowly, it's getting a little bit warmer. It's chilly. 65 degrees here at Hit Music, I-98.3. Hey.

0: Bean and Goes Breakfast Club. So we're talking about vacationing in Connecticut. There's so many things you can do. There's big things and little things. And the state has tried to, you know, get people interested in doing. One of the things they've been trying for a long time is to get people to use those fast track buses. They spent a lot of money on building roadways specifically from Hartford to New Britain.
1: Welcome to CT Fast Track, Connecticut's modern bus rapid transit system designed to transform the way we travel in central Connecticut.
0: Okay, yeah. Still, they're kind of on the empty side. I said this a while ago, and I think this would be really cool. Party bus. Yes. They should just have one bus, start off small. I mean, these are huge, long buses. You know, they're like two buses together, and they have a little accordion thing in the middle. What's wrong with a party bus? I think people would like, okay, so if I leave work a little bit late, there's always the party bus. So they've never come up with that. This would be great. You have a bartender on board. There's dancing, maybe pole dancing or whatever else. Maybe different themes for different party buses and stuff like that. They missed the opportunity to have a World Track watching bus. A World Cup watching bus. That would have actually...

0: have you.
1: Monday morning here on the Breakfast Club. So would you like to get away? How about going to Block Island aboard the high-speed Block Island Express? Yeah, all week long. Got your passes. Keith C. Rice has your passes. Right now, ninth call, going to Block Island. 860-792-6387. 860-792-6387. Now, this is the Express. It gets there at like 45 minutes. It is great. So, ninth call. Let's go.
2: Mostly sunny, highs in the low 80s. Afternoon showers or storms tomorrow. In Meriden, a police officer shot a suspect who was hitting a person with a baseball bat, causing fatal injuries. No names immediately released. Situation described as domestic violence at a residence on Sagamore Road. In the town of Brooklyn, a person became pinned underneath a tire in a driveway on Gorman Road. LifeStar was called shortly after 5 in the afternoon. Police Department in Willimantic mourning the death of retired Lieutenant Alex Coriati following a battle with cancer. One person displaced by fire over the weekend on North Street in Willimantic in a second-floor apartment. Tomorrow, Generations Mobile Health Unit will be outside the Wyndham Senior Center for a medical clinic from 8 to 3. Segment of Mansfield residents getting organized to voice concerns about the paid suspension of town manager Ryan Aylesworth. They're collecting signatures for a petition of no confidence in the town council from 9 to noon and 3 to 6 at the Beck Building. Busy weekend for Willimantic cops. Yesterday afternoon, 34-year-old Ryan Rinna Marlboro charged with violating probation, resisting arrest, and use of drug paraphernalia. On Saturday, 34-year-old Michael Maynard of Holbrook Avenue, Willimantic, charged with two counts of violating a protective order at 503 Tobacco Street. Just after midnight Saturday morning, 29-year-old Kristen Belanger of Foster Drive Apartments charged with second-degree assault, causing physical injury with a weapon. On sunrise Saturday, 18-year-old Nicole Jensen of Brewster Street, Coventry, charged with violating a protective order in Willimantic at 1166 Main Street. Spain won the World Cup. Ryan Fox won the British Open. Red Sox made it 13 in a row. Yankees and Dodgers split a day-night doubleheader. 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
0: hello.
1: Hello,
0: how are you?
1: Good, how you doing? What's your name?
0: Bob,
1: you did it. You're going to go to Block Island aboard the high-speed Block Island Express.
0: All right.
1: Yes, indeed,
0: little,
1: baby.
0: In
1: you got it. Hey, I love it. Wonderful. First winner of the entire time. So, enjoy Block Island. Have you been before?
0: Yes, we have.
1: Well, enjoy it, have fun, and tell me, where do you get great stuff free, Bob?
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0: Monday morning here at the Breakfast Club. Now, there's lots of places if you're going to stay in Connecticut and vacation at home for you to, I mean, like Foxwoods. You can go there. Lots of entertainment, great restaurants. They've got this sauna. It's wonderful. However, there are other things that are a little bit less well known. There's a guy in Iverton who has a museum in his garage. And it's all about one man. It's about this guy, Charles Bottoms, who supposedly invented the flat iron. You know, the thing you iron your clothes with?
1: I think when young people come through the museum, they will see that this guy was amazing. And you can't help but when you go through and learn about this and how...
0: Okay. He's really excited about his museum. It's not air-conditioned. You have to make an appointment. And he rolls up the garage and walks you through the history of the flat iron. He was the first to admit he doesn't have all of them there. But he really loves the guy who invented the iron. So there's something for you to do if you end it, and it's kind of free.

Breakfast Club. So if you didn't get Block Island Ferry passes from me this morning, I'm going to give away another pair tomorrow. Keith C. Rice has pairs for you all week long as well. You can also register online on our website, hitmusicI983.com. So here we are in like mid-July. How you doing with the ice cream trail? Are you on it? Talk about that coming up in just a couple.

0: So yeah, sunny day today, and then we got some rain coming away tomorrow. Yeah, it's like 1:30 or so. We're supposed to get rain. When it comes, it's just going to park itself. Kind of like Saturday was with those on and off storms, but that's what we got for Tuesday. Wednesday, though, 82 degrees, partly sunny skies. Now for Thursday, it looks like 76 degrees, mostly. And then, you know what? After that, really after we get through this rain thing on Tuesday, we're setting ourselves up for a really nice week. If you've got the week off, oh my God, this is the week to get off because, oh, it is just going to be absolutely gorgeous. Just got to get through the next few. That's all. 67 degrees here at Hit Music on 98.3.
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0: Monday morning, go to the Breakfast Cup. We still have the ice cream trail. It is great.

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You'll learn all the rules. You just got to snap a selfie, tag us on social media for a chance for you to win hundreds of dollars of ice cream. Because what you're going to wind up with, if you're the grand prize winner, is a $25 gift card from every single scoop shop. And there are a lot of them, like Scotty's Frozen Custard, New London Road in Colchester, Dairy Queen in Tatville, 159 Norwich Avenue, Mel's Downtown Creamery, Norwich Avenue, Colchester, and West Broad Street, Pocketuck. 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Make sure you get yourself on the ice cream trail.

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4: Monday morning here at the Breakfast Club. We're talking about vacationing in Connecticut, some unusual places. Yes, maybe not for you, but we'll look at them. Have you noticed how they've changed the rest stops to welcome centers? Okay, we'll look at that a little bit closer. Also, Ride or Die. It's a new series on Amazon Prime, and I had a chance to talk to the stars of Ride or Die. This is just something else. Octavia Spencer and Hannah Waddingham. Hannah Waddingham plays the assassin. How did these two wind up being friends in the story? It's really kind of an interesting story. So if you like action, comedy, stuff like that, adventure, and oh my God, you're going to love Ride or Die. That's coming up this hour. Camera, Sheeran.

toxic. Well, not so toxic today. Not as much smoke, although there might be a little bit here and there. Definitely a much cooler day on tap for today than we've expected. I mean, like 80 degrees, high temperature, that's it. Then for tomorrow, we've got the rain showers coming in around 12 noon, and the temperature for Tuesday, only 76 degrees. Back up to the mid-80s by Wednesday. Again, 78 by Thursday. So we got this back and forth thing as the fronts push through and hopefully give us, you know, better, less. I mean, I still have that in my throat. It feels like I inhaled an entire tree right now. 68 degrees here at Hit Music on 98.3.

0: Monday morning here on the Breakfast Cup. Okay, a while ago, the state of Connecticut thought, you know what? People don't use the rest stops for anything other than going to the bathroom.
1: Yeah, duh.
0: Well, anyway, they renamed them. They're now called Connecticut Welcome Centers. But people are still primarily using the Welcome Centers as a place to go to the bathroom. I mean, they've got, like, stuff in them. They're really bad at promoting them, though. I mean, let's face it. Whoever's promoting them thinks a pamphlet is really an attraction. When did you ever say, hold it, we got to pull over for a pamphlet? No one does this. I think if the state of Connecticut wants to really promote these places, and there's quite a few of them, how about something I came up with years ago, making them all miniature casinos? Call them Restinos. They all specialize in just one thing. Come on now. This would make people pull over. And, of course, you could have food and other things, too. It's Olivia Dean.

0: Hey, it's Heather from Killingly. When I'm on my way in or on my way home from Eastcon, I'm listening to I-98.3.
1: Let me tell you.

0: know. Monday morning here on The Breakfast Club. Okay, coming up in just a couple of seconds, Ride or Die. It's a brand new action series on Amazon Prime. These two women are best friends. One of them has a very interesting job. She's an assassin. That's Hannah Waddingham. Now, Octavia Spencer, all she wants to do is get her husband elected Prime Minister of England. Kind of a lofty goal, but these two unlikely people become friends in this story, and I had a chance to do a Zoom with both the actors on that. That's coming up in just a couple of seconds here on the show.
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2: Mostly sunny, highs in the low 80s. Afternoon showers or storms tomorrow. In Meriden, a police officer shot a suspect who was hitting a person with a baseball bat, causing fatal injuries. No names immediately released. Situation described as domestic violence at a residence on Sagamore Road. In the town of Brooklyn, a person became pinned underneath a tire in a driveway on Gorman Road. LifeStar was called shortly after 5 in the afternoon. Police Department in Willimax mourning the death of retired Lieutenant Alex Coriati following a battle with cancer. One person displaced by fire over the weekend on North Street in Willimantic in a second-floor apartment. Tomorrow, Generations Mobile Health Unit will be outside the Wyndham Senior Center for a medical clinic from 8 to 3. Segment of Mansfield residents getting organized to voice concerns about the paid suspension of town manager Ryan Aylesworth. They're collecting signatures for a petition of no confidence in the town council from 9 to noon and 3 to 6 at the Beck Building. Busy weekend for Willimantic cops. Yesterday afternoon, 34-year-old Ryan Rinn of Marlboro charged with violating probation, resisting arrest, and use of drug paraphernalia. On Saturday, 34-year-old Michael Maynard of Holbrook Avenue, Willimantic, charged with two counts of violating a protective order at 503 Tobacco Street. Just after midnight Saturday morning, 29-year-old Kristen Belanger of Foster Drive Apartments charged with second-degree assault, causing physical injury with a weapon. On sunrise Saturday, 18-year-old Nicole Jensen of Brewster Street, Coventry, charged with violating a protective order in Willimantic at 1166 Main Street. Spain won the World Cup. Ryan Fox won the British Open. Red Sox made it 13 in a row. Yankees and Dodgers split a day-night doubleheader. 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

0: Olivia Rodrigo, Drop Dead, Pete Nichols, Breakfast Club. So Octavia Spencer and Hannah Waddingham have teamed up for a new show on Amazon called Ride or Die. It's about a friendship between these two women, and just, well, one of them happens to be an assassin.
1: These characters are otherworldly to me because we see these women, we are these women in real life, not the you know, the assassin part of it.
2: Or am I?
1: Or maybe she is. Maybe she's the secret sauce.
0: Hannah Waddingham is the one who plays the actual assassin, and she says, getting a chance to work with Oscar winners and stuff like that, oh, she couldn't pass it up.
2: It's not every day that an Oscar winner gets on a Zoom call and goes, come and play and do this amazing role, and I've got an amazing role, and we're going to have Bill Nighy playing an amazing role. It was just almost too much for a girl to listen to and feel like you could step up to the plate with these massive hitters.
0: Ride or Die. I think you're going to like it. It's on Amazon Prime, especially if you like women who are assassins. That's

Teddy swims. He's swimming out to Block Island. And you don't have to swim. You can ride the ferry, the high-speed Block Island Express, all week long. We've got your passes. Keith C. Rice has some for you later on this afternoon. I gave away some earlier this morning. We'll give away more tomorrow morning right here on The Breakfast Club. You can also register to win on our website, hitmusic.i983.com. This is the fast one. This gets you out there like 45 minutes or so like that. It is great. High-speed Block Island Express and you at I-98.3.

0: by Pete Nichols, Breakfast Club. We're talking about unusual things you can do in the state of Connecticut, things that are not widely known. You know, there are tours you can take. There's a really exciting tour at the State House. Yes, the Legislative Office Building has this tour, and they walk you through the halls of leadership.
1: And if you'll all follow me this way, this wall here has a picture of all the people who've ever been a state legislator.
0: Oh, is this underwhelming? I'm amazed the tours are still continuing. And I think a lot of people who are with the tour just think they're lining up for the snack bar or think, oh, what are we doing? Or some other thing, and find themselves, you know, sort of captured by this tour, which is, if you have problems sleeping, take the tour and you will be able to teach yourself to sleep standing up.

0: You know, my voice is still hoarse, or partly hoarse, from all that smoke we've been having the last few days. We're going to see a partly sunny day today, which is kind of nice. We do have some other things coming our way. Tomorrow, rain showers starting around 1 o'clock in the afternoon. It's just going to go. But once we get done with Tuesday, Wednesday, Thursday, the rest of the week, even into the weekend, looks absolutely fantastic. I know it's Monday. Things can change. But right now, 72 degrees here at Hit Music, I-98.3.
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3: 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We are getting ready for another Caribbean cruise this winter. Remember last winter how cold it was and how much snow we had? Well, we're teaming up with the band Branded for Rock Boat 8 on the brand new ship, Norwegian Aqua. And that leaves February 27th of next year, flying to Miami, one night there, and then 7 nights on the Eastern Caribbean with all the meals, all the drinks, all the taxes, the tips, the airfare, hotel, transportation, and the band Branded, along with karaoke parties, dance parties, a poker tournament, trivia, karaoke, and all kinds of other stuff just for our listeners. And we're going to stop in the Dominican, St. Thomas, the Great Stirrup Cay, Bahamas, and the ship's got everything. 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
0: Monday morning here on the Breakfast Club. Hey, tomorrow morning on the show, we'll be talking about summer camp. Remember summer camp? Did you go to summer camp? And why is there no summer camp for adults? I mean, they did have a thing for a while there, like those theme camps, like baseball fantasy camp and fighter pilot fantasy camp. But what happened to those? So we'll look at some of those attractions that maybe not on your bucket list, or maybe they should be. Did you know at one time there was a stockbroker camp? I can't think of anything more boring than that one.

home record. That's going to wrap up this edition of Breakfast Club. Guy from the Man Cave. Keith C. Rice this afternoon has more passes for you. Go and check out Block Island aboard the high-speed Block Island Express. I've got those passes for you tomorrow morning right here on the Breakfast Club. 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

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Hi, it's Franco. I hope you had a great weekend. Man, do I have some hits for you. Olivia Dean, Flo Rida, NSYNC, and more coming up.

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I-98.3 will get this. The free backpack giveaway is back with your Keith C. Rice and North Windham at the Wireless Zone from 1 to 4 on Sunday. Man, this thing's getting bigger and better every year. Pizza, car show, fire department demonstrations, and of course, the backpacks.

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Hey, music, I-98.3, heading into the lunch hour. I've got to shout out my friend JoJo. I haven't done that in a while. Keeping the air conditioning on and keeping the job rocking. He's on the job.

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I-98.3, this is always a crowd pleaser. The free backpack giveaway is coming up again at North Windham Wireless Zone on Sunday from 1 to 4 with our very own Keith C. Rice. And this just keeps getting bigger and bigger. Keith left Black Island tickets to give away. There's pizza, car show, fire department demonstrations, ice cream, hot dogs. Man, there's just so much going on. Don't miss it. Get there early. I was a

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I-98.3. Did you see this soccer fan who went viral? He spent $400. He purchased 48 beers from 48 competing countries, and he drank a beer from every country in the World Cup. 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
2: 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My best friend came with me. 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None of them have smoked a cigarette, and I want to thank you from the bottom of my heart.
3: 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A friend of mine also went, and he still no longer smokes, and it was just amazing.
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Next chance to win coming up 4 o'clock. 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

Not sure which day was better, yesterday or today. Maybe a little less wind today. Either way, people hit me up. Driving back from the beach, Ocean Beach in the house from Squamakit. Even had a Mansfield Hello Dam check-in. That's not really the beach, but you know what I'm saying. I-98.3.

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0: 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Pair of passes aboard the Black Island Express coming up in exactly 1 hour. 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

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Block Island Express, out of New London. 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Pete in the morning. 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
0: 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Hey, it's Keith T. Rice. Time to get you to Black Island. Got a pair of passes aboard the Black Island Express out of New London. And a hookup caller number 3-860-423-9898. 860-423-9898. 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

Well, if you're a Red Sox fan like me, it's hard to believe that this team has won 13 games in a row. From April until June, this team was non-existent. Now they've won 13 straight games and they're back in the playoff hunt. 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

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Morgan Wallen's up.

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Hey, don't forget, tomorrow is Tuesday. Not that you can forget that. 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